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1: With

0: first foldable iPhone Duo, Ms. Shanika.
1: Okay.
2: This is iPhone Duo.
3: Unveiled by new CEO John Ternus, the Duo is the tech giant's first foldable model, the size of a passport when closed and when open.
2: It gives you the largest display ever on an iPhone, while still fitting easily in your pocket.
4: You really can't see or feel a crease, which is pretty incredible.
0: I mean, that's pretty cool. It folds like a book, starts at about 2,000. Samsung has responded. They have entered the chat. They say, boy, what is y'all doing?
1: They did not say that.
0: They say, boy, what is y'all doing? Okay. We already did the didn't get what we're playing in the background. What? My song. Yeah, I've been done that. Uh-huh. We had the folded phone. Y'all trying to run it back.
5: Wake up. Yeah. Good morning. Keep it locked right here. Please, party, baby.

0: Miss Shanique, what's the quickest job you ever quit?
1: Arby's. I worked there one day. After they asked me to mop on the first day, I didn't even mop at my own house. So it was over for me.
0: So we're asking our listeners, what's the quickest job you've ever quit?
2: Arby's.
3: Wow.
0: Get the hell out of here.
3: Same one as Shanika?
2: Yeah, I quit Arby's the first day.
3: Why?
2: Because they don't sell good food. Ain't no need for me to be working in there and they don't got good food.
0: Girl, bye.
4: Kroger's. My name is Paulette. I was working at Kroger's and I'll never forget, you know, sometimes they have special need workers that bag and he hit me on my behind. And when I reported, you know, they was making it seem like it was okay because of his condition, but he knew what he was doing. Because he was like, hey,
0: Good morning, good people.
5: What we gonna do?
0: I tell y'all, man, y'all keep it locked. We're gonna have a good morning.
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0: 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Miss Shanika's Trending Topics. And Shouty Shouty's Crazy Report is the start of your day. 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
1: Miss Shani, what's the quickest job you ever quit?
2: 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I worked there one day. After they asked me to mop on the first day, I didn't even mop at my own house. So it was over for me.
1: So we're asking our listeners, what's the quickest job you've ever quit?
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1: Get the hell out of here.
4: Same one as Shanika?
3: Yeah, I quit Arby's the first day.
4: Why?
3: Because they don't sell good food. There ain't no need for me to be working in there and they don't got good food.
1: Girl, bye.
5: Kroger's. My name is Paulette. I was working at Kroger's and I never forget, you know, sometimes they have special need workers that bag and he hit me on my behind. And when I reported, you know, they was making it seem like it was okay because of his condition, but he knew what he was doing. Because he was like, hey,
4: Good
6: morning, good people.
7: What we gonna do?
6: I tell y'all, man, y'all keep it locked. We're gonna have a good morning.
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9: You really can't see or feel a crease, which is pretty incredible.
5: I mean, that's pretty cool. It folds like a book, starts at about 2,000. Samsung has responded. They have entered the chat. They say, boy, what is y'all doing? Okay. We already did the didn't get what we're playing in the background. My song. Yeah, I've been done that. Uh-huh. We had the folded phone. Y'all trying to run it back.
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3: With

Yo, it's your dog, One Take Timmy, Louisville Zone, a.k.a. Mr. Rap. And I'll f*** with B96.5. I forgot we on Ray. I can't say it.

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4: I mean, that's pretty cool. It folds like a book, starts at about 2,000. Samsung has responded. They have entered the chat. They say, boy, what is y'all doing? Okay. We already did the didn't get what we're playing in the background. My song? Yeah, I've been done that. Uh-huh. We had the folded phone. Y'all trying to run it back.
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0: Miss Shanique, what's the quickest job you ever quit?
1: 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I worked there one day after they asked me to mop on the first day. I didn't even mop at my own house. So it was over for me.
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2: Because they don't sell good food. There ain't no need for me to be working in there and they don't got good food.
0: Girl, bye.
4: Kroger's. My name is Paulette. I was working at Kroger's and I'll never forget, you know, sometimes they have special need workers that bag and he hit me on my behind. And when I reported, you know, they was making it seem like it was okay because of his condition, but he knew what he was doing because he was like,
3: Good morning, good people. 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
11: You really can't see or feel a crease, which is pretty incredible.
0: I mean, that's pretty cool. It folds like a book, starts at about 2,000. Samsung has responded. They have entered the chat. They say, boy, what is y'all doing?
1: They did not say
0: that. They say, boy, what is y'all doing? Okay. We already did the, didn't get what we're playing in the background. What? My song. Yeah, I've been done that. Uh-huh. We had the folded phone. Y'all trying to run it back.
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0: Miss Shanique, what's the quickest job you ever quit?
1: Arby's. I worked there one day after they asked me to mop on the first day. I didn't even mop at my own house. So it was over for me.
0: So we're asking our listeners, what's the quickest job you've ever quit?
2: Arby's.
3: Wow.
0: Get the hell out of here.
3: Same one as Shanique?
2: Yeah, I quit Arby's the first day.
3: Why?
2: Because they don't sell good food. Ain't no need for me to be working in there and they don't got good food.
0: Girl, bye.
4: Kroger's. My name is Paulette. I was working at Kroger's and I never forget, you know, sometimes they have special need workers that bag and he hit me on my behind. And when I reported, you know, they was making it seem like it was okay because of his condition, but he knew what he was doing. Because he was like, hey,
5: good morning, good people.
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5: 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We're gonna have a good morning.
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1: 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Samsung has responded. They have entered the chat. They say, boy, what is y'all doing? Okay. We already did the didn't get what we're playing in the background. What? My song? 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Uh-huh. We had the folded phone. Y'all trying to run it back.
6: Wake up. Keep it locked right here.
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Shawty made that pep, she don't need no applause. High fashion, like Goya, G-Wagon, or the Rover. I put some ice on you.

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0: girl, you a 10. 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
1: 10. 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The best line is the new request line.
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0: Miss Shani, what's the quickest job you ever quit?
1: Arby's. I worked there one day after they asked me to mop on the first day. I didn't even mop at my own house. So it was over for me.
0: So we're asking our listeners, what's the quickest job you've ever quit?
2: Arby's.
0: Wow. Get the hell out of here.
3: Same one as Shanika?
2: Yeah, I quit Arby's the first day.
3: Why?
2: Because they don't sell good food. Ain't no need for me to be working in there and they don't got good food.
0: Girl, bye.
4: Kroger's. My name is Paulette. I was working at Kroger's and I'll never forget, you know, sometimes they have special need workers that bag and he hit me on my behind. And when I reported, you know, they was making it seem like it was okay because of his condition, but he knew what he was doing. Because he was like,
3: Good morning, good people. What we gonna do?
5: I tell y'all, man, y'all keep it locked. We're gonna have a good morning.
6: 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Please.

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My people in Louisville, keep it locked. 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

0: off in that motion, huh? 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
4: You really can't see or feel a crease, which is pretty incredible.
0: I mean, that's pretty cool. It folds like a book, starts at about 2,000. Samsung has responded. They have entered the chat. They say, boy, what is y'all doing?
1: They said,
0: boy, what is y'all doing? Okay. We already did give what we're playing in the background. What? My song? Yeah, I've been done that. Uh-huh. We had the folded phone. Y'all trying to run it back.
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0: 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This your boy, Juvie the Great, right here in Louisville's number one for hip-hop. 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
5: You really can't see or feel a crease, which is pretty incredible.
1: I mean, that's pretty cool. It folds like a book, starts at about 2,000. Samsung has responded. They have entered the chat. They say, boy, what is y'all doing? Okay. We already did the didn't give what we're playing in the background. What? My song. Yeah, I've been done that. Uh-huh. We had the folded phone. Y'all trying to run it back.
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0: Miss Shanique, what's the quickest job you ever quit?
1: Arby's. I worked there one day after they asked me to mop on the first day. I didn't even mop at my own house. So it was over for me.
0: So we're asking our listeners, what's the quickest job you've ever quit?
2: Arby's.
3: Wow.
0: Get the hell out of here.
3: Same one as Shanika?
2: Yeah, I quit Arby's the first day.
3: Why?
2: Because they don't sell good food. Ain't no need for me to be working in there and they don't got good food.
0: Girl, bye.
4: Kroger's. My name is Paulette. I was working at Kroger's and I never forget, you know, sometimes they have special need workers that bag and he hit me on my behind. And when I reported, you know, they was making it seem like it was okay because of his condition, but he knew what he was doing. Because he was like, hey,
0: Good morning, good people.
5: What we gonna do?
0: I tell y'all, man, y'all keep it locked. We gonna have a good morning.
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0: Miss Shani, what's the quickest job you ever quit?
1: Arby's. I worked there one day after they asked me to mop on the first day. I didn't even mop at my own house. So it was over for me.
0: So we're asking our listeners, what's the quickest job you've ever quit?
2: Arby's.
3: Wow.
0: Get the hell out of here.
3: Same one as Shanika?
2: Yeah, I quit Arby's the first day.
3: Why?
2: Because they don't sell good food. Ain't no need for me to be working in there and they don't got good food.
0: Girl, bye.
4: Kroger's. My name is Paulette. I was working at Kroger's and I never forget, you know, sometimes they have special need workers that bag and he hit me on my behind. And when I reported, you know, they was making it seem like it was okay because of his condition, but he knew what he was doing. Because he was like, hey,
0: Good morning, good people.
5: What we gonna do?
0: I tell y'all, man, y'all keep it locked. We're gonna have a good morning.
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1: I heard what you said through the grapevine. 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Time crossing these state lines. 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

grapevine. 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
0: I mean, that's pretty cool. It folds like a book, starts at about 2,000. Samsung has responded. They have entered the check. They say, boy, what is y'all doing? Okay. We already did the didn't get what we're playing in the background. What? My song? Yeah, I've been done that. Uh-huh. We had the folded phone. Y'all trying to run it back. Wake up.
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4: You really can't see or feel a crease, which is pretty incredible.
0: I mean, that's pretty cool. It folds like a book, starts at about $2,000. Samsung has responded. They have entered the chat. They say, boy, what is y'all doing?
1: They
0: said, boy, what is y'all doing? Okay. We already did the didn't give what we're playing in the background. What? My song? Yeah, I've been done that. Uh-huh. We had the folded phone. Y'all trying to run it back.
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0: Yes, Shanik. What's the quickest job you ever quit?
1: Arby's. I worked there one day after they asked me to mop on the first day. I didn't even mop at my own house. So it was over for me.
0: So we're asking our listeners, what's the quickest job you've ever quit?
2: Arby's.
3: Wow.
0: Get the hell out of here.
3: Same one as Shanika?
2: Yeah, I quit Arby's the first day.
3: Why?
2: Because they don't sell good food. Ain't no need for me to be working in there and they don't got good food.
0: Girl, bye.
4: Kroger's. My name is Paulette. I was working at Kroger's and I never forget, you know, sometimes they have special need workers that bag and he hit me on my behind. And when I reported, you know, they was making it seem like it was okay because of his condition, but he knew what he was doing. Because he was like, hey,
5: Good morning, good people.
6: What we gonna do?
5: I tell y'all, man, y'all keep it locked. We gonna have a good morning.
7: Keep it locked right here.
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running, but I'm trying to ride. 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

0: off in that motion, huh? 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Motion, word, chasing. 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
1: What up? It's the homie. And you are locked into B96.5.
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3: Unveiled by new CEO John Ternus, the Duo is the tech giant's first foldable model, the size of a passport when closed and when open.
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4: You really can't see or feel a crease, which is pretty incredible.
0: I mean, that's pretty cool. It folds like a book, starts at about 2,000. Samsung has responded. They have entered the chat. They say, boy, what is y'all doing?
1: They did not say that.
0: They say, boy, what is y'all doing? Okay. We already did the didn't get what we're playing in the background. What? My song. Yeah, I've been done that. Uh-huh. We had the folded phone. Y'all trying to run it back.
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7: Kroger's. 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
12: 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It's your boy So Sincere. 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
0: I mean, that's pretty cool. It folds like a book, starts at about 2,000. Samsung has responded. They have entered the check. They say, boy, what is y'all doing?
1: They did not say that.
0: They said, boy, what is y'all doing? Okay. We already did the didn't get what we're playing in the background. What? My song? Yeah, I've been done that. Uh-huh. We had the folded phone. Y'all trying to run it back.
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0: on and take over. What's good? What's good? Hey, Miss Shanika, what up, Shawty? Hey, y'all. We got to talk about these developing stories overnight.
1: President Trump isn't saying that if we win, we'll do this. He's saying we'll be in a position to do this because we'll have the votes to do it. It's our money. It starts in our pockets. The government creates nothing. The private sector does.
2: This Friday marks 25 years since the 9/11 terror attacks. In New York City, 2,977 drones flew to recreate the outline of the Twin Towers.
0: Hey, man, we're going to have a good show all morning long. Are you smarter than Young Jock? Love Doc Jock and Date Dilemma. We all got something in store for you. You got some money on the line, and we can help you out just, you know, with your life. Miss Shanika, what you got coming up?
3: I got some word on the streets news that you don't want
4: to
3: miss.
4: It's up to the jury now to decide whether they agree or disagree with academics' interpretation and the interpretation that the prosecution tried to put on him.
5: 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You ain't down to nothing.
3: What up, Shawty?
6: You know what it is, man. It's what's going on every day. It's crazy, and it's coming up.
0: Make sure y'all stick around. Young Jack in the streets, more than take over.
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1: 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It is now time for today's Daily Jumpstart. 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Now listen, everybody wants the blessing, but few people read the fine print. 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Healing costs honesty, right? 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That is today's Daily Jumpstart. Coming up next, we got a little news for you from around the world and shout out to Praise Report. So do yourself a favor. Keep it right here where you got it. More with Young Jock in the Streets Morning Takeover.
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4: 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Miami. 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

0: Craziest story you'll hear all morning. The crazy report is on right now.
1: Shawty, run it down.
2: Yeah, run it down is what we about to do, y'all.
3: Where is we running to today, Shawty?
2: We got
3: to
2: run down the comedian Julian Cross' backyard because he is complaining, going viral, because he is sick of artificial intelligence. Take a listen.
4: AI has gone too far. I don't want an AI doctor visit. I don't want an AI summary of my Taco Bell order. I want clean drinking water. I seen the other day they put AI in a wheelchair. I don't want Claude, Anthropic, ChatGPT, Gemini, Copilot. They put AI in a TV. I don't want to go to a restaurant and the first thing I see is a screen I gotta press. Would you like blueberry biscuits with that? No, I want to talk and ask for a discount.
2: Now, I'm sick of that AI too, man. Ladies, we do not like the AI pictures. Like, they ain't y'all. When we get on a date, that's not who we coming to meet. I thought I got catfished the other day off of Facebook dating y'all.
3: Yeah.
2: Yeah, I get there. I'm looking around for the light-skinned, pretty-faced girl I've been talking to on Facebook dating. I don't see her. And that thing, you know, this gremlin come poking me to my, hey, you. Hey, you. She say, hey, I'm your Facebook friend. I say, no, you're not. She say, yeah. I say, what happened to the pretty pictures? She said, those are AI. I say, AI. She said, yeah, AI. I say, hey, I came to meet a pretty girl. And that's crazy. And you know I know crazy because I'm crazy. And crazy knows crazy. This shout out my name, man, with the Crazy Report. Follow me on all socials at Shout of the Comedian. Hi-ing.
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0: say, and every day we listen to the best damn morning show. You got to stay tapped into the number one morning show in the city, you heard? It's Young Jock in the Streets Morning Takeover. Huh.
1: For a generation of Americans, 9/11 is a moment in history. But for those who were there, it's an unforgettable trauma.
2: It's the worst thing I've ever seen in my whole life. It's terrible.
3: Yes, indeed. Ladies and gentlemen, first and foremost, we'd like to say good morning. Today actually marks 25 years since 9/11 took place. That's a quarter of a century.
4: Wow.
3: You know, when you say things like that and you hear it said back, you don't realize, like, well, dang, wait, this is a part of history. You know, you'll never forget the moment. I remember waking up in the bed and I was just sitting up because I thought I heard something about a plane crash. And I was like, what? And when I looked at the TV, they were showing the Twin Towers and one of them was smoking.
4: Yes.
3: And I was like, what is this? And as we were saying, I'm reading, I'm like, hey, I hit my lady. I said, look at this. And as she's waking up, I see the second plane hit the second tower. And I thought, I was like, what is this? Is this a recreation? I'm like, what is it? Because the news wasn't putting it up on the screen fast enough because I think they were even in shock.
4: Yes.
3: And I just remember life being different. Threat levels change when you go to the airport. Just everything was crazy. It was a time, man. But people who were there, lived in that area, just think, you don't even see those buildings anymore.
4: Yes, I remember I woke up probably about the same time you did, and it was smoke, and the news was, they was unsure what was going on. But definitely when I saw that second plane hit, I knew that we were under attack. I knew exactly what it was, and it panned out to be that. I remember having to go and pick my son up, and he was going to a nursery school near the airport, and it was like doomsday. It was like real gloomy out on 9/11 25 years ago when I was going to pick up my son from the nursery.
3: Well, what we're going to do is we're going to go right inside the moment it happened.
5: Police and firefighters are afraid the top half of the World Trade Center could actually collapse. They're pushing everyone out of the financial district at this point. Let's go! Let's go! A big explosion has just occurred. Everyone is running from the entire financial district now. The smoke is filling the entire area.
1: Some were trapped in the narrow streets of Lower Manhattan, with clouds of dust and debris coming from both directions. Day became night. A national tragedy 25 years on.
3: Man, so in memory this year, they will be doing a drone show. But it'll be, the drones will, you know, recreate the Twin Towers.
6: This Friday marks 25 years since the 9/11 terror attacks. In New York City, 2,977 drones flew to recreate the outline of the Twin Towers. That's one drone for each life lost in the terror attacks. A collective of 9/11 family members and first responders helped shape the design for the memorial drone display.
3: Yes. I just don't, you know what? I think when you talk to kids about this, I don't think they understand the magnitude of loss, the magnitude of disbelief, the magnitude of grief. Because I ask kids about it, and they be like, oh, yeah, you know, it was the building. I'm like, no. I'm like, you're talking about more than 3,000 lives lost. If you've seen an incident that took place right now that claimed the life of five people, you would be devastated.
4: But watching those actual people who was trying to flee the fiery building and actually having to watch people jump
3: from buildings, yeah.
4: On live television was crazy.
3: That definitely was. You guys call us up, 1-844-986-4562. Let us know, what were you doing at the moment you found out about this attack? Where were you? Who were you with? Mm-hmm. What was going through your mind and your heart? Call us up, Young Jock in the Streets Morning Takeover.
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11: Good start here. Accident-free. We do have a stalled vehicle, though, being serviced eastbound I-64 just past Snyder. It's onto the right shoulder. You're okay, though, on the Snyder. Certainly starting to pick up in some areas, especially I see on the water set between I-65 and I-64. 65 okay so far through the lane restrictions of the 65 Central Corridor Project downtown. Traveling out of Indiana, you're good so far. Eastbound 64, 65 southbound, 2nd Street Bridge downtown moves well. 265, good, too. I'm Libby Kay with 502 Traffic.
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28: Getting a little taste of fall for today with highs in the low 80s, plenty of sunshine and lower humidity in place. But this little taste of fall does not last long. Back into the low to mid 90s for tomorrow as we have a heat advisory in place for Tuesday and Wednesday. From the Wave News Storm Tracking Team, I'm meteorologist Tawana Andrew.
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0: too. Hey, look, man, we switching lanes on I-65, 71, and 64. It's your morning drive. 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
1: All right, let's get inside this Word on the Streets news as we talk about Sexy Red. It is not looking good for her as she may be held accountable for a $5 million judgment.
2: St. Louis rapper Sexy Red is in legal trouble. A new lawsuit claims she asked her fans on social media to beat up her child's grandmother, 51-year-old Nicole Barnes. Our partners at the Post-Dispatch say the 26-year-old rapper also shared Barnes' address, photo of her home, and a Facebook post. Barnes says she and her family had to move out of her Hazelwood home and now live in constant fear. She's seeking $5 million.
1: All right. Well, the big to-do is the fact that Sexy Red has not answered to this judgment at all until recently. Now, her lawyer, Jason Lambert, tells TMZ the claims asserted in this case are baseless and completely without merit. Red categorically denies these allegations and looks forward to defending herself in court. So, up until now, she has finally responded to this lawsuit. $5 million is a lot of money to lose. So we'll keep an eye on how this plays out. In the meantime, we have to definitely talk about this very sad news that happened to Raz B and his baby's mother. Man, I really just am about to have a hard time having to report this, but they lost their baby. Astra was born in May of 2025, and now he's passed away, and they're saying that they do not have the cause of death listed. They wanted privacy in this manner, but I am just asking everybody to keep Raz B in your prayers. I mean, I just remember him being so happy being a first-time father. And I'm sure this is a tragedy, so just keep him in your prayers. Friend to the show and was always there whenever we needed him to come and fill in or what have you. So prayers up for him. Moving right along, Why Did I Get Married 2 is the number one movie on Netflix. Now, Taraji P. Henson is saying that she could never fill the shoes of Janet Jackson.
3: I'm the new kid on the block. This is an established story. These characters are beloved. And here comes this new girl. What's she here for? And, you know, the one thing I didn't want people to misconstrue is that I was replacing Janet. No one can replace Janet Jackson in anything, okay? Let's just clear that up. And I think Tyler did an amazing job with how he put my character into the story. It made it real. It made it seem like, oh, she was just off living her life.
1: All right. And yeah, if you have not got a chance to check it out, I'm sure the numbers will be even stronger over the weekend. And finally, P Valley will make its comeback after 4 years of not being on air December the 4th. All right. It's going to be a 2-episode premiere, and this will be the last season of P Valley. So, through lawsuits and cast members fighting each other and all of the things that were going on behind the scenes, we'll finally see the finished product. That is the Word on the Streets news. I am Miss Shanika. You guys can follow me at Miss Shanika and follow us at Streets Morning Takeover. And it's all being brought to you by Amy Witherite at 1-800-TRUCK-REC.
4: That's right. Thank you, Miss Shanika. Appreciate that. Hey, coming up, trending topic, Miss Shanika. What's the quickest job you ever quit?
1: Arby's. I worked there one day after my twin friends, Dana and Danita, they kept coming with way cuter clothes than me. And I just knew I was best dressed. I was like, where y'all work at? I'm about to go get me. Like, I need some more clothes. So it just wasn't worth the clothes after they asked me to mop on the first day. I didn't even mop at my own house. So it was over for me.
4: Quickest job I ever quit. My mama done put me with her friend, her homegirl boyfriend. He over there watching roll. He got a cool little car wash. He like, yeah, man, we be booming up. We get the money over here. I'm like, yeah, man, okay. He like, yeah, come through, man. You know what I'm saying? We work. We put our little $8 in. Everybody get paid. Like, bet. Now, it was happening so fast. He was like, I got something bigger for you, too. I just need to get it going today. Like, we ain't never talk about how much he was going to pay me. Child, I swear to God, I'm on Washington Road, 90-degree weather. I wipe about 32 cars.
0: Mm-hmm.
4: Man, bro gave me $20. Boy, you ain't never seen nobody walk off a job. But I walked off that joint like George Jefferson. I'm talking about arm was swinging out with Mac, ready to fight.
0: He played you.
4: They definitely did. 1-844-986-4562. We want to ask for you. We want to ask you, what's the quickest job you ever quit? We're going to ask you coming up.
0: Oh, man, I got one for you.
4: I'm sure you do, man. Keep it locked. Young Jock in the Streets Morning Takeover.
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0: Hey, man, y'all already know who it is. 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
1: I used to think about immature things. You know, like, do you love me? Do you want me? Are you gonna call me like you said you would? Is this really your real phone number?

0: It is the top of the hour. You're waking up with the realest in the building. That's right, Young JLC, Miss Shanika, but we got my dog Dree sitting there holding things down for Miss Shanika. Shawty, what's happening?
1: Hi.
0: Now, this morning, we're talking about things that have been definitely in the news. Dirk and his mom actually made a statement, and I want you to take a listen.
1: I blame myself for my son getting killed, and I blame myself for my son, because if I would listen to my mom then on what to do and how to do it, how to go finish school, how to get your career going so that you can get up out the neighborhood that we're living in, which is 7220. So I just kept putting it off. And if I would have listened like I was supposed to, we would have been somewhere totally different. They would have been raised different. And I felt like everything would have been better. So I take accountability for everything.
0: Mm. Now, as a man, I would definitely say to any mother who could stand up and say that, you know, you got to take your hats off to them. Mm-hmm. But at the end of the day, you know, you can't, you're not 100% responsible for everything that your child does. I mean, because you can try and raise your child all the way right?
2: Yes, yes. My mama moved us out the projects. We moved to the suburbs. Mm-hmm. And I got on the bus every day and went back to the projects to hang with my friends and still took on that mentality. And then as a young teen, I was out there in the streets. Yeah. And I was really out there in the streets. And I wouldn't have my mama blame herself for nothing that I did or nothing that happened, because I knew exactly what I was doing.
0: Because in that point, though, here's the difference. Your mom took you out of the hood. She tried. She made sacrifices to try to get you out of that situation. Your knucklehead ass went back and did that. In this case, she's saying she didn't do that.
3: She didn't even give them
0: that. So she's acknowledging that at least if she was able to make those changes, then
3: she could say she tried.
0: She tried. You know what I'm saying? I respect her for that wholeheartedly. We're asking our listeners this morning. We're going to the phone lines to call us right now. 1-844-986-4562. Should Lil Durk's mom take the blame in her son's actions? And in this particular situation, she was speaking on her sons in general, both sons, and the one she lost, Dirk's brother, D-Thang. Call us up, 1-844-986-4562. Young Jock in the Streets Morning Takeover.
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5: Good morning. This is Shannon Cogan with Wave News. Today, former Kentucky Governor Matt Bevin will ask an appeals court to let him out of Metro Corrections. He wants the court to reverse a decision by a judge who ordered him to be held in contempt. Jefferson County Circuit Court Judge Angela Johnson ordered Bevin to serve 60 days without bond on a contempt charge after he did not turn over financial documents and did not show up to hearings related to his ongoing divorce case. As part of that case, his adoptive son Jonah is asking the court to award him money, claiming he was neglected and sent to abusive boarding schools by his parents. Former Governor Bevin claims Judge Johnson gave him no way to appeal the jail order, and now he's asking the Court of Appeals to stay his sentence until his attorneys can make their arguments in court. Today's hearing is scheduled to start at 9. Speculation over Senator Mitch McConnell's health has remained front and center throughout the summer, and many questions could be answered today. The Senate will return from a 5-week recess, with McConnell expected to be there in person, even though he's been absent from the Senate since June 14th. That's when he fell inside of his Washington, D.C. home and later experienced a mild case of pneumonia. McConnell's team says he went to rehab, was released, and has been working from home while continuing intense physical therapy. McConnell's potential return comes as the Senate faces a consequential vote on a new farm bill. His presence could be particularly important in the Senate Agriculture Committee, where his vote is needed to break a potential party line tie. The legislation would provide farmers with a new safety net amid rising costs. It also comes as an extension of McConnell's previous farm bill, is scheduled to expire September 30th. I'm Shannon Cogan with Wave News. Hope you have a good week.
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11: 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When a childhood friend dies in a mysterious accident, Neely will stop at nothing to find the truth. 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
14: 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Here's the local weather across Kentucky.
15: Feeling like fall today with highs only in the low 80s, lower humidity, and plenty of sunshine for tomorrow. Summer is back. Seeing highs returning to the low to mid 90s on Tuesday with a heat index near 100 degrees. This is why we have a heat advisory out for tomorrow and Wednesday. From the Wave News Storm Tracking Team, I'm meteorologist Tawana Andrew.
14: It's your jock of the streets, morning takeover. Taking over your morning drive, getting back to what you love. Yeah.
16: It's what I do for a living,
17: Lil
16: man.
17: Lil Durk's mom has spoken out.
18: I blame myself for my son getting killed, and I blame myself for my son, because if I would listen to my mom then on what to do and how to do it, how to go finish school, how to get your career going so that you can get up out the neighborhood that we're living in, which is 7220. So I just kept putting it off. And if I would have listened like I was supposed to, we would have been somewhere totally different. They would have been raised different. And I felt like everything would have been better. So I take accountability for everything.
17: Thanks for waking up with us if you're just tuning in. That was Lil Durk's mom, and she was basically saying she wants to hold herself accountable, and she takes, you know, a lot of the blame in, you know, her son's lives and what's going on now. So we're asking our listeners this morning, what are your thoughts?
19: Yo, I'm going to say this, man. I'm born and raised in Chicago. I actually live in Chicago, Southside,
17: Okay. Close
19: to where Lil Durk and him grew up. And I grew up without my dad. You know, he's a convicted felon, did his thing. And one of the things I can say that, you know, needs to be talked about more is being in our children's lives. And I felt that void of my dad not being in my life. And I made sure that if I had children,

0: I was going to stay in my child's life, and that's what I'm doing now. So she should not take the blame. Raising children is hard as ever.
1: Yeah.
0: I'm co-parenting with the mother of my child. We actually live together, married, all that. And raising children is not easy. So I really hope that she take that burden off of her. And, you know, because we know the story of his pops, and she did everything she could. I mean, I don't want her to walk around with guilt because of the fact that she did everything she could. And more men need to take accountability themselves for the decision they make, knowing that they have children.
2: I think that she should give herself some grace, because no matter what, I was in the same situation. My mom moved us out of the hood to a great neighborhood. But as long as you have access to those people, like, there's nothing your parents can do, nothing they can do or say. You still going to make your own decision.
1: Okay. Thank you for your call.
3: I mean, I get what she's saying as far as she could have changed their surroundings and probably could have brought them up in a better neighborhood. But I feel like at the end of the day, as an adult, they make their own decisions. Mm-hmm. You know, what about if she did move into a better neighborhood or had a better spouse or had a better surrounding? They still make that choice. That could have been just who they are, because, you know, you can't control who your kids hang around with. So you could have been living in the suburbs and they still hang in the hood with hood.
1: Yeah, nah, like, not all the way. But if I take you out of the hood and we not in the, you know what I'm saying? We're not in the projects. You're not going to school with these kids. You might not be around these kids.
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8: We got some sun coming up over the tree line now, so get your sunglasses ready. We've got an accident eastbound side of the Watterson right by Crittenden Drive. Activity here to the right shoulder, but it does look a little brighter there. Snyder's getting a little brighter. Fuller, too. There is an eastbound accident right before the exit ramp.

0: Smyrna Parkway. Jeep here. I see a cruiser behind it, maybe just a stall. And I see it jammed up southbound 71. Coming south of the Snyder. So far, just feel like it's volume. I'm Libby K with 502 Traffic.
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10: Sunny and cooler for today with highs in the low 80s. Mostly clear skies for tonight as we tumble down into the upper 50s and the low 60s. A heat advisory kicks in tomorrow as we see highs soaring into the low to mid 90s, but we're going to feel like closer to 100 degrees at times. From the Wave News Storm Tracking Team, I'm meteorologist Tawana Andrew.
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12: Yo, what up, what up? 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Let's get it.
13: Now, you know what it is. It is a money-making Monday. It's the top of the week. And I think that as a radio personality, we should always make sure that people start their weeks off with a lot of love, a lot of good energy, good spirits. Well, unfortunately, this morning's date dilemma, it kind of touched you in a different space because Charles wants to get in touch with Sherelle. He thinks she is just the most beautiful thing ever. They met on a trip some time ago, and he wanted to connect with her. Tried to get on the phone, made an attempt. Her sister, Lisa, shouts out to Lisa. She picked up and she sadly revealed that Sherelle had passed away.
14: Oh, Lord.
13: So, you know, that's always going to be a downer and a bummer. So I really hate that, you know, Charles had to start his day off like this. And I hate that even our listeners had to encounter that one. But it's so real that, you know, we had to go on and let it ride. You know what I mean?
14: Wow.
13: I didn't give him the money. Y'all looking at me. Everybody in the room was looking at me like, why didn't you give him the money? I just didn't know if I was supposed to give him the money. Should I have given him the money, Dre?
15: Well, I don't know, but prayers to Lisa. Maybe you should have gave her the money for the funeral or something.
13: Y'all just gonna make me feel bad. We're gonna go through the phone lines. Y'all don't hold it against me. I mean, if y'all want to, we can always, you know, call Lisa back. We got the number, so don't do me this morning, please. 1-844-986-4562. That's the number we ask y'all to call. We're going to go to these phone lines. Y'all jocking the streets more than take over. What's the thoughts on this day dilemma?
16: Man, I feel like y'all should still give Buddy the

0: in Dallas, man. It was sad this morning. It was a little bit out of his control. It was nothing he could do, man. I feel like he should still get the $100, man. It was out of his control. It was nothing he could do. You know what I'm saying? He tried to, you know what I'm saying, reconnect, but with the situation, he couldn't. So
1: what would you have done in the situation?
0: I don't even know, man. I don't even know. But I feel like he deserves it still, man.
1: I mean, I do too, out the goodness of my heart. But the way these contracts and this paperwork set up, if he don't get his date or they don't reconcile, he don't get the money.
0: Gotcha.
1: Now, if the sister would have said, hey, you know what? My sister and I both talked about you a lot when y'all met, and I actually thought that you were a better fit for me. And he said, wow. What? You know what? That might work out. And if they was, yeah, and if they was to get together, then I would have given them the money. I
2: now
1: wanted to give them money.
2: Now you're making it weird.
1: It is. It's even weird that he think the man should get the money and the lady done passed away. I'm not laughing. You're laughing. Let's look at it. Let's look at the camera.
2: Thank you, sir, for your call.
1: Thank you, bro.
0: Nah, appreciate it.
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0: Miss Shanika.
1: All right, let's get inside this Word on the Streets news as we talk about Sexy Red. It is not looking good for her as she may be held accountable for a $5 million judgment.
2: St. Louis rapper Sexy Red is in legal trouble. A new lawsuit claims she asked her fans on social media to beat up her child's grandmother, 51-year-old Nicole Barn. Our partners at the Post-Dispatch say the 26-year-old rapper also shared Barnes' address, a photo of her home, and a Facebook post. Barn says she and her family had to move out of her Hazelwood home and now live in constant fear. She's seeking $5 million.
1: All right. Well, the big to-do is the fact that Sexy Red has not answered to this judgment at all until recently. Now, her lawyer, Jason Lambert, tells TMZ the claims asserted in this case are baseless and completely without merit. Red categorically denies these allegations and looks forward to defending herself in court. So up until now, she has finally responded to this lawsuit. $5 million is a lot of money to lose. So we'll keep an eye on how this plays out. In the meantime, we have to definitely talk about this very sad news that happened to Raz B and his baby's mother. Man, I really just am about to have a hard time having to report this, but they lost their baby. Astra was born in May of 2025, and now he's passed away, and they're saying that they do not have the cause of death listed. They wanted privacy in this manner, but I am just asking everybody to keep Raz B in your prayers. I mean, I just remember him being so happy being a first-time father, and I'm sure this is a tragedy, so just keep him in your prayers. Friend to the show and was always there whenever we needed him to come and fill in or what have you. So prayers up for him. Moving right along, Why Did I Get Married 2 is the number one movie on Netflix. Now, Taraji P. Henson is saying that she could never fill the shoes of Janet Jackson.
3: I'm the new kid on the block. This is an established story. These characters are beloved. And here comes this new girl. What's she here for? And, you know, the one thing I didn't want people to misconstrue is that I was replacing Janet. No one can replace Janet Jackson in anything, okay? Let's just clear that up. And I think Tyler did an amazing job with how he put my character into the story. It made it real. It made it seem like, oh, she was just off living her life.
1: All right. And yeah, if you have not got a chance to check it out, I'm sure the numbers will be even stronger over the weekend. And finally, P-Valley will make its comeback after 4 years of not being on air December the 4th, all right? It's going to be a two-episode premiere, and this will be the last season of P-Valley. So through lawsuits and cast members fighting each other and all of the things that were going on behind the scenes, we'll finally see the finished product. That is the Word on the Streets news. I am Miss Shanika. You guys can follow me at Miss Shanika and follow us at Streets Morning Takeover. And it's all being brought to you by Amy Witherite at 1-800-TRUCK-WRECK.

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0: Yes, sir. You know what it is, man. You're waking up with the realest, John J. O.C. Got my girl Dree Taylor sitting in for Miss Shanika Shouter. What's happening?
1: Hi.
0: All right, so listen, man. This is crazy. Here's the interesting situation that took place, and we're going to talk about it. So the lady said, I canceled the babysitter. She still charged me $120. I canceled my babysitter 6 hours before she was supposed to arrive. She still asked me for the full $120. Our plans changed unexpectedly, so I messaged her immediately. She replied, no problem. The next morning, she sent me a text. $120 for the payment is asked for. Mm. She said, I kept that evening available for you, and you turned down another family. Well, she turned down another family. And she said, I understood her point, but we never discussed the cancellation fee.
1: Hello?
0: I offered her $40 for the inconvenience. She said, no, no, no, no. She refused and said I had booked 6 hours of her time, whether I used them or not. She said she wanted to she right. I want y'all to call us up, man. 1-844-986-4562. Would you pay the full $120 or would you buck? I just want to know.
2: Turn me up a little bit.

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4: Good morning. This is Shannon Cogan with Wave News. Today, former Kentucky Governor Matt Bevin will ask an appeals court to let him out of Metro Corrections. He wants the court to reverse a decision by a judge who ordered him to be held in contempt. Jefferson County Circuit Court Judge Angela Johnson ordered Bevin to serve 60 days without bond on a contempt charge after he did not turn over financial documents and did not show up to hearings related to his ongoing divorce case. As part of that case, his adoptive son Jonah is asking the court to award him money, claiming he was neglected and sent to abusive boarding schools by his parents. Former Governor Bevin claims Judge Johnson gave him no way to appeal the jail order, and now he's asking the Court of Appeals to stay his sentence until his attorneys can make their arguments in court. Today's hearing is scheduled to start at 9. Speculation over Senator Mitch McConnell's health has remained front and center throughout the summer, and many questions could be answered today. The Senate will return from a five-week recess, with McConnell expected to be there in person, even though he's been absent from the Senate since June 14th. That's when he fell inside of his Washington, D.C. home and later experienced a mild case of pneumonia. McConnell's team says he went to rehab, was released, and has been working from home while continuing intense physical therapy. McConnell's potential return comes as the Senate faces a consequential vote on a new farm bill. His presence could be particularly important in the Senate Agriculture Committee, where his vote is needed to break a potential party line tie. The legislation would provide farmers with a new safety net amid rising costs. It also comes in as an extension of McConnell's previous farm bill, is scheduled to expire September 30th. I'm Shannon Cogan with Wave News. Hope you have a good week.
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18: Getting a little taste of fall for today with highs in the low 80s, plenty of sunshine and lower humidity in place. But this little taste of fall does not last long. Back into the low to mid 90s for tomorrow as we have a heat advisory in place for Tuesday and Wednesday. From the Wave News Storm Tracking Team, I'm meteorologist Tawana Andrew.

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1: You already know what time it is, man. It's your boy Money Man checking in. 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It's Young Jock and the Streets Morning Takeover. Tap in.
2: So the lady said, I canceled the babysitter. She still charged me $120. Canceled my babysitter 6 hours before she was supposed to arrive. She still asked me for the full $120. Our plans changed unexpectedly, so I messaged her immediately. She replied, no problem. The next morning, she sent me a text. $120 for the payment is asked for. Mm. She said, I kept that evening available for you, and you turned down another family. Well, she turned down another family. And she said, I understood her point, but we never discussed the cancellation fee.
3: Hello?
2: I offered her $40 for the inconvenience. She said, no. She refused and said I had booked 6 hours of her time, whether I used them or not. She said she wanted to, she right. Would you pay the full $120 or would you book?
4: Oh, no. I'm going to give her a portion of it for her consideration of wanting to do the job and me counseling. But I'm not giving no whole $120. No, that's a mess right there.
2: That's
5: well,
2: crazy.
5: Hello?
6: No.
5: Like,
2: you paying the full $120 or you bucking?
6: No, but if I'm that babysitter, I want my coins. And if I'm the mom, I'm going to be understandable. Because I'm finding something to do, I'm using that babysitter. And what I originally planned on doing ain't happening. I'm doing something. I got a babysitter. If I don't got some plans and my first plans fall through, I'm still doing something because I got a babysitter lined up. I'm going somewhere. Me and my friends could go stare at a wall together. Yeah.
7: I would pay the $120 because she can't get that time back. She can't go back to that other family and say, hey, my family canceled. I can take you on. Or she can't get that money back.
2: Nope.
7: So I would ask for the whole $120. So.
2: Thank you for your call.
8: Okay, so who did y'all?
2: Yep.
8: Yeah, what y'all did?
2: Right here.
5: Yeah.
8: Tell y'all that I know he ain't talking about no cancellation fee, and I drove all the way out there to do his hair. And he
5: ooh,
8: paid me up with the gas.
5: And I was just going to say that, and I still gave you $40 gas money.
8: For the gas.
5: But
8: the lady said pay me the whole thing because that money was accounted for.
5: But
8: it's cool, you feel me, because I was shouting, so you know what I'm saying? But business-wise, that is right, though. But, that money do be accounted for, so amen.
2: Amen, thank you.
5: You is funny.
3: Explain
5: it's different
3: still.
5: Because it was. I called her at 12 o'clock that day,
2: yeah.
5: And I said, hey, I need my hair twisted. I got to host the Truth About Lies karaoke play tonight, and then I got to host the Mad City booth premiere tomorrow.
2: Come on,
5: I said, I need my hair fixed. And so she said, okay, I'll be available by 2.
3: Mm-hmm.
5: And so I was waiting on her. She called me by 3:30, like, I'm on the way. She got there by 4 something, right? So when we got there, I was like, man, the time running together. I got to get a haircut. I don't think I'm going to
2: get it.
5: And get my hair twisted. I was like, she like, well, I'm just going to do your edges. I'm like, man, we ain't going to have time. I said, I'm going to shoot you some gas money. She said, okay. So I get a cash out request for $40. She sent me the request for $40. I thought it was one of them girls who I pulled the hook up later on for their $40.
9: Oh, don't worry, we got more. Plenty more.
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0: 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In the Streets Morning Takeover with your on-the-go traffic update.
1: Let's ride.
2: We got some sun coming up over the tree line now, so get your sunglasses ready. We've got an accident eastbound side of the Watterson right by Crittenden Drive. Activity here to the right shoulder, but it does look a little brighter there. Snyder's getting a little brighter. Fuller, too. There is an eastbound accident right before the exit ramp to Smyrna Parkway. Jeep here. I see a cruiser behind it, maybe just a stall. And I see it jammed up southbound 71 coming south of the Snyder. So far, I just feel like it's volume. I'm Libby Kay with 502 Traffic.
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2: Feeling like fall today with highs only in the low 80s, lower humidity, and plenty of sunshine. For tomorrow, summer is back, seeing highs returning to the low to mid 90s on Tuesday with a heat index near 100 degrees. This is why we have a heat advisory out for tomorrow and Wednesday. From the Wave News Storm Tracking Team, I'm meteorologist Tawana Andrew.
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8: It's Young Jock in the Streets Morning Takeover. 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
9: Yes, I am.
8: And who is this saying that's smarter than him?
9: This is Eugene calling from Chicago.
8: Oh, yeah, you slow already. You ain't going to work out for you this morning, Eugene calling from Chicago. Miss Shanika, help this brother.
10: All right, so here are the rules. You have 10 seconds to answer each question. The first person to get all three questions correctly will be the winner. You guys cannot answer each other's question, and you have to wait until I ask the whole question and potential answers before you can give your answer, okay?
9: Okay.
10: All right. Eugene, which Atlanta rapper's real name is Roderick Davis? Is it A, 2 Chainz, B, Gucci Mane, C, T.I., or D, Future?
9: Gucci Mane, B.
10: You are correct. Mr. Jock, who was the first female rapper to win a Grammy for Best Rap Album? Was it A, Lil' Kim, B, Cardi B, C, Lauryn Hill, or D, Missy Elliott? This is a tricky one.
8: No, it's not hard.
10: Yeah, it is hard.
8: Huh?
10: Yeah, it is. 4.
8: Cardi.
10: 3.
8: I just did a rap out of this one. I say I like my Cardi's Platinum. I like my rims Offset.
10: All right, well, you're correct. Moving right along. Eugene.
9: Okay.
10: Eugene, let's see. Okay. What city is considered the birthplace of Chopped and Screwed music? Is it A, Atlanta, B, Houston, C, Memphis, or D, Miami?
9: Memphis.
10: Is that your final response?
9: Three. Yes, it is.
2: 2.
10: Eugene, you're wrong. I'm sorry.
8: Yes, it is. You heard how you said yes,
10: all
8: it
10: right.
8: is.
10: Young Jack.
8: No, wait, Eugene, did you hear how you said yes, it is?
10: Don't do that.
8: Yeah.
10: Jack, what city is considered the birth? No taunting the contestants. What city is considered the birthplace of Chopped and Screwed music? Young Jock, is it A, Atlanta, B, Houston, C, Memphis, or D, Miami?
8: Come on, man. I thought you had this one, bro. When you said Roderick Davis, I knew you knew.
10: Man, come on, dog.
8: Okay, it's, of course it's Houston.
2: 3. 2.
10: Houston is your final answer.
8: Period.
10: All right, you are correct.
8: Man.
10: All right, Young Jock. Young Jock, who was the first black Disney princess? Was it A, Jasmine, B, Pocahontas, C, Tiana, or D, Moana?
8: The first black Disney princess? That's the one with the prince and the frog?
10: Boy. What's the answer?
8: 3. I want to say Jasmine, 2. But I feel like Jasmine was on.
10: 3.
8: Tiana.
10: All right. I'm sorry, Eugene, but Roderick Davis won. I'm just like, Jocelyn Robinson won. I am so sorry. Do you have any shout outs this morning?
9: No, not this morning, but I guess we'll try to get up next time. Thank y'all for letting me play.
8: Hey, man, all thank right. you for playing. We appreciate you listening.
10: All right,
8: to
10: have a great day, Eugene.
9: All right. Okay, y'all too. Bye-bye.
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0: Good morning. It's Bambi, the Bam. Every day from 6 a.m. to 10 a.m., we listen to the best damn morning show. It's Young Jock and the Streets Morning Takeover.
1: That's right. That's right. Good morning. Thank you for waking up with us. We holding things down this morning. I got Dree Taylor holding things down for Miss Shanika as well. Mm-hmm. We got to get into it, man. Cam Newton has decided to come forth and tell you how he truly feels. He said, I want to be transparent. This is a vulnerable moment, and I want to repair something with people that listen. Take a listen.
2: I'm really trying to rehabilitate my relationship with black women. And when I have conversations like this, the only thing that I can say is, I'm sorry. Because I know the weight of my voice now, and I'm learning more. Contrary to what a person may believe, I'm not perfect, man. I just am trying to do something that I deem as cool. God has given me the ability to enjoy talking to people. And there's been things that I know has set us back with the masculine-feminine relationship in our culture. And when I hear things like this, where knowing that I haven't always displayed and used my platform to speak truth to this is the oppression that our black women have dealt with, even with black men, even with the industry, even with Atlanta, it's like, man, I'm sorry.
3: I know you are sorry.
1: Wow. Why you feel like that?
3: I mean, listen, everybody can apologize. Everybody can change. So maybe he woke up with a change of heart. I don't know. Maybe that last kid did it for him and he just, I don't know.
1: Or maybe just being a man who understands, like, as he said, I've come to an awakening point where it's time for atonement. Like he said, you know what? I realized maybe it's moments that I didn't understand the power of my voice. Mm-hmm. And sometimes you could say, that's like right now, if I say something against a group of people, they're going to feel some kind of way, whether it's black, white, whether it's your sexual preference, anything. If you say it, because people feel like there is power in the status of your voice. And here's a man who is a successful entertainer who's also taking his career to new heights by way of using the podcast medium, mm-hmm. and it's working for him, mm-hmm. right? Then he was on TV, the ESPN, all this stuff is start coming back working for him. And he's probably realized, like, you know what, man? I see where I blocked myself in some ways, and I wanna clean that up.
3: No, that was nice of you to apology. When you gonna do yours?
1: Yeah. Did you just shame me like that?
3: Mm-hmm.
1: You think I need to make a, what? Tell me what your apology
3: and do
1: like.
3: Your apology should be for putting chocolate syrup on toes and sucking them on TV.
1: I ain't know where you were going. But you know what? If I need to apologize, if that offended anybody, this is my moment of atonement. I totally apologize for being the man that I've been. Am I going to do better? Yes. And I pledge that this day moving forward, I will be a better man.
3: Thank you, Cam.
1: God, that's Jock.
3: No, thank you, Jock.
4: Yeah, it's Young Jock in the Streets Morning Takeover. 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
5: Don't you love football? It's back. Week one in the NFL. The Carolina Panthers fall big to the Chicago Bears, 59-37. The Atlanta Falcons travel to Pittsburgh just to lose 20-13. The New York Jets defeat the Tennessee Titans 23-10. It's a beautiful matchup between the New York Giants and the Dallas Cowboys. Giants win 28-20. The game that had us on our seats is the New Orleans Saints and the Detroit Lions. Lions win 31-30 in overtime.
6: Here is Gibbs, walks it in for a Lions touchdown. The Lions win it.
5: The Denver Broncos will face off against the Kansas City Chiefs at 8:15 p.m. The game that matters in NCAA football is number one ranked Texas Longhorns. They snatched that number one ranking from the Ohio State Buckeyes, winning 24-23.
7: Last play. Desperation heat by Sand launches into Texas territory. Finally intercepted, and Texas storms from behind to stun number one.
5: Huge congratulations to Team USA after winning the World Cup gold. Congratulations, ladies. Big shout out to 23-year-old Ben Shelton. He's the first black American man to reach a U.S. Open's final since Arthur Ashe back in 1972. Finally, in the MLB, the Detroit Tigers smashed the Rockies 8-1. The Atlanta Braves lost to the Phillies 9-4. The Pittsburgh Pirates defeat the Chicago Cubs 4-3. But got to give it up to the St. Louis Cardinals, who win win 3-1 against the Chicago White Sox. That's Sports from the Streets. Go Dogs.
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0: too. 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

0: Good morning. I am Dree Taylor, filling in for Miss Shanika, and I got you on the Word on the Streets news. So the verdict came in, and Lil Durk was acquitted on all five charges on Friday in the federal murder for hire case.
1: A jury in Los Angeles finding rapper Lil Durk not guilty in a murder for hire case allegedly targeting rival rapper Quando Rondo. Two of Lil Durk's co-defendants also acquitted of murder for hire, but convicted on stalking charges.
0: Now, he faced five felony counts, including murder for hire resulting in death and conspiracy, and he would have faced life if he was convicted, but it's not over for him because he remains in custody and faces a separate trial on October 5th. So we will see where it lies with the racketeering, murder, and firearm charges. But at least he's not facing life on those charges. So prayers up to him, but it's still not over. And speaking of not over, Papoose and Remy, they are still beefing, and Pap released a diss song calling her Jezebel.
2: When y'all admired the love that I show Remy, she hated it, bro. She said, I'm that. Why they not saying it, though? They saying you a good husband. I ain't hating, but so they should be saying I'm that. I be slaying these. I said, calm down. That's not the way that it goes.
0: Yes, in the newly shared verse, Pap said Remy is resenting him for the attention and that he still gives her money to this day. Now, I don't know what happened in court on Friday, but they are still going head to head and it's looking ugly. So I don't know what they got going on, but And speaking of ugly, Spectacular, Pretty Ricky member Spectacular Smith is being sued by an Arizona woman who claims that he messaged her on Instagram to meet up before sexually assaulting her. According to a new lawsuit obtained by TMZ, a woman named Alexis Dieng filed a complaint against the rapper in August, alleging that he contacted her in October of last year, requesting recommendations for a restaurant. So then she claims that Spectacular cultivated her trust and arranged to meet her in person where the alleged sexual assault happened. And Drake, he just dropped a trailer for his new short film, FOMO. Now, he posted a trailer on Instagram calling it a not-so-short film directed and scored by the family. There's also a narration during the trailer that asked Drake, what if I told you there were two versions of your life?
3: What if I told you there were two versions of your life? In one, you avoid risk and withhold love. You feel like you've gone missing from yourself. You look for something you can't find. In the other version of your life, you find it.
0: So FOMO drops September 15th, which is tomorrow on YouTube. I am Dree Taylor, filling in for Miss Shanika, and that is the Word on the Streets news, all brought to you by Amy Witherite and 1-800-TRUCK-WRECK.
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3: 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Why I tell people that?
0: Either way, he's a man for the job. 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
2: That's right. It is what it is. And one of my favorite producers, Miss Dree Taylor, sitting in for Miss Shanika. Would you please read today's latest submission?
4: Of course. Dear Love Doc Jock, I thought my boyfriend would be good around my family, but he was standoffish as hell at my family reunion. I learned a new side about this man that just turned me off. He met my parents prior to the family reunion, and it was a great meetup. I thought he was going to be the fun guy that I fell in love with, but all my family got was a shy, mute little boy. Aunties and cousins are suggesting I just take a step back and reconsider. I'm trying to find the words to say to him, and I need your help, Jock. How do I have this conversation and avoid an argument with them?
2: You know what, man? It sounds like your people are too judgmental. I'm gonna keep it 100 with you. I wouldn't know, but it sounds like you said everybody come to you telling you to take a step back. If he was shy and didn't really do too much, why do you have to take a step back? Maybe he got vibes from your family that he wasn't comfortable with. Maybe he just wasn't comfortable. Because you didn't say he did anything to disrespect anyone. He didn't disrespect you. He didn't get into any arguments with anyone. But he had shy, mute little boy vibes. What is that? Hey, I may be uncomfortable. Y'all may be a real...
4: Anxiety.
2: Yeah, it could be anxiety. Y'all could be a real upbeat bunch. He could come from a small family. And for your people to instantly tell you, you to take a step back from somebody you with, I don't know. But I'm going to tell you what you need to do is ask him questions. Don't come out pointing your finger at your man. You did this, you did this. Because in his mind, he's like, I didn't do nothing. I sat back and chilled because I didn't know the people I was around. And family reunions, hell, when you go to your own family reunion, it's people you don't even got to hang on.
4: And do they have a man? Why they telling you to leave him?
2: You know what I'm saying? I'll be at the family reunion like, who? I'm your Uncle Charlie. I don't even have an Uncle Charlie. Yeah, you do. Your Uncle Charlie on your third Uncle Charles side. God, man, listen. So he's around people that you don't even know.
4: Mm-hmm.
2: So let's be for real. Talk to your man. Ask him how you can help him in moments like that. Because it sounds like you're ready to break up with him because your family told you to break up with him because he was a little shy around people he didn't know. Yeah. Get a life. To your family, that is. Hope that can help you. That's the Love Doc Jock. Make sure you stick around for more Young Jock in the Streets Morning Takeover. Young Jock in the Streets Morning Takeover with me, Miss Shanika, and shout it.
5: Good morning. This is Shannon Cogan with Wave News. Today, former Kentucky Governor Matt Bevin will ask an appeals court to let him out of Metro Corrections. He wants the court to reverse a decision by a judge who ordered him to be held in contempt. Jefferson County Circuit Court Judge Angela Johnson ordered Bevin to serve 60 days without bond on a contempt charge after he did not turn over financial documents and did not show up to hearings related to his ongoing divorce case. As part of that case, his adoptive son Jonah is asking the court to award him money, claiming he was neglected and sent to abusive boarding schools by his parents. Former Governor Bevin claims Judge Johnson gave him no way to appeal the jail order, and now he's asking the Court of Appeals to stay his sentence until his attorneys can make their arguments in court. Today's hearing is scheduled to start at 9. Speculation over Senator Mitch McConnell's health has remained front and center throughout the summer, and many questions could be answered today. The Senate will return from a five-week recess, with McConnell expected to be there in person, even though he's been absent from the Senate since June 14th. That's when he fell inside of his Washington, D.C. home and later experienced a mild case of pneumonia. McConnell's team says he went to rehab, was released, and has been working from home while continuing intense physical therapy. McConnell's potential return comes as the Senate faces a consequential vote on a new farm bill. His presence could be particularly important in the Senate Agriculture Committee, where his vote is needed to break a potential party line tie. The legislation would provide farmers with a new safety net amid rising costs. It also comes as an extension of McConnell's previous farm bill is scheduled to expire September 30th. I'm Shannon Cogan with Wave News. Hope you have a good week.
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7: 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Here's your local weather across Kentuckiana.
8: Sunny and cooler for today with highs in the low 80s. Mostly clear skies for tonight as we tumble down into the upper 50s and the low 60s. A heat advisory kicks in tomorrow as we see highs soaring into the low to mid 90s, but we're going to feel like closer to 100 degrees at times. From the Wave News Storm Tracking Team, I'm meteorologist Tawana Andrew.
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10: Young Jock in the Streets Morning Takeover. If you got a dilemma, they got a dilemma, which means we got a dilemma. It's The Date Dilemma. Who's on the line this morning?
14: Charles.
10: Good morning, Charles. How you doing?
14: Doing fantastic. How are you?
10: I'm good. How can we help you, sir?
14: Yeah, man. So, you know, a while back I went on a cruise, hit it off with this chick. Her name was Sherelle. Long story short, you know, I told her I had a girl. So before anything kind of, you know, got heavy, you know, not to get her feelings involved. But, you know, I don't know what happened. But, you know, I told myself, like, yo, if I get a chance to, you know, talk to Sherelle again, I know, like, the energy was just right. It just felt right. So I know, you know, we could probably work something out or just, you know, see where it goes.
10: Oh, so you

10, girl, you a 10, girl, you a 10, girl, you a 10, girl, you a 10, girl, you a 10, girl, you a 10, girl, you a 10, girl, you a 10.

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2: We're all open and caught up here on the eastbound side of the Waterson. Approaching I-71, earlier crash had some pretty significant delays, but looks pretty good. Wide open, in fact. Just be careful because it's still pretty bright. You may need your sunglasses for eastbound travelers. Waterson, though, coming east from I-65 toward I-64, that moves well. 65 even in great shape through the Central Corridor work. Westbound side of the Waterson, coming past Southern Parkway. Watch for that crash on the shoulder. I'm Libby Kay with 502 Traffic.
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2: Getting a little taste of fall for today with highs in the low 80s, plenty of sunshine and lower humidity in place. But this little taste of fall does not last long. Back into the low to mid 90s for tomorrow as we have a heat advisory in place for Tuesday and Wednesday. From the Wave News Storm Tracking Team, I'm meteorologist Tawana Andrew.
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22: A jury in Los Angeles finding rapper Lil Durk not guilty in a murder-for-hire case allegedly targeting rival rapper Quando Rondo. Two of Lil Durk's co-defendants also acquitted of murder-for-hire but convicted on stalking charges. Wow, wow, wow. There's a lot been going on. The situation, as you may know and have heard, Durk was found not guilty in his murder for hire case. And, you know, people are definitely, you know, having things to say, whether they are happy that he's home, or you got people like Charleston White who's very upset. Well, we actually had an opportunity a time ago.
23: Yep.
22: Where we sat down with Durk's mom.
23: It's like I probably could have saw the future or something, but it was just the activity that was going on. We knew something was bound to happen.
22: Well, at the end of the day, she said some things, and we want you to check it out before we get out of here.
24: Now, what made you sit down and say to yourself, you know, I could have done this or that?
25: I've always looked at myself as I know I could have done better as far as raising my kids. I always had my mom in my ear telling me what I need to do and how to move and what's to come. You need to do this, you need to do that. And it always went in one ear and came out the other. So later, I'm paying for it. I always tell the kids, when I talk to the kids, to listen to your mom, listen to your guardian, you know, because the upbringing from yay high is very, very important. And I don't think I instilled that in my children.
24: So have you been able to give yourself grace? Because if you had your first child at 18, then you were a child yourself.
25: Yeah, but I don't think it's an excuse.
24: Yeah.
25: It's not an excuse for me.
23: What does a parent do to combat this gang type lifestyle that goes on in Chicago with it being victim, you know, on one side, I'm a victim, and on one side, I have a son rapping about the same culture?
25: The gun violence, it's always been around. Like I say, I take full responsibility for everything he's doing. I take full responsibility of my son's death. Like, it's my fault that he's gone. No one else's. It's mine. Because I knew in the beginning that I should have got them out of the hood. I should have raised them better. And I should have been their leadership, you know, giving them directions. And I didn't give them that. So I take full responsibility for that.
22: Well, in a nutshell, this is just a mother speaking out, just being transparent. You know, you can't do nothing but respect it. You know, I appreciate the fact that she is aware that, you know, in her past, you know, there were moments that, you know, she probably could have did other things. Like she said, she could have put him in a different environment had she, you know, put more and focused more on herself. But life happens, man, and I just want to let it be known that, hey, it gets better. You know, life gets better, but you have to be willing to see where you need to make the changes at. We'll leave you with that right there, man. So make sure you have a good day. Continue to do well. We catch y'all tomorrow.
23: Yep.
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0: Ricky Rosé, Big X the plug. 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

0: Miss Shani, what's the quickest job you ever quit?
1: Arby's. I worked there one day after they asked me to mop on the first day. I didn't even mop at my own house. So it was over for me.
0: So we're asking our listeners, what's the quickest job you've ever quit?
2: Arby's.
0: Wow. Get the hell out of here.
3: Same one as Shanika?
2: Yeah, I quit Arby's the first day.
3: Why?
2: Because they don't sell good food. Ain't no need for me to be working in there and they don't got good food.
0: Girl, bye.
4: Kroger's. My name is Paulette. I was working at Kroger's and I'll never forget, you know, sometimes they have special need workers that bag and he hit me on my behind. And when I reported, you know, they was making it seem like it was okay because of his condition, but he knew what he was doing. Because he was like,
5: Good morning,
6: good people. What we gonna do?
5: I tell y'all, man, y'all keep it locked. We're gonna have a good morning.
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0: What's up, y'all? Welcome to the Ville, home of the champ, bourbon, basketball, the derby, the Louisville Slugger, B96.5, and Jack Harlow. We are Louisville.
1: Yeah. Ice.

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1: 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It folds like a book, starts at about 2,000. Samsung has responded. They have entered the chat. They say, boy, what is y'all doing? Okay. We already did the Then Give What We're Playing in the background. What? My song? Yeah, I've been done that. Uh-huh. We had the folded phone. Y'all trying to run it back.
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4: You really can't see or feel a crease, which is pretty incredible.
0: I mean, that's pretty cool. It folds like a book, starts at about 2,000. Samsung has responded. They have entered the check. They say, boy, what is y'all doing?
1: They said, boy, what is y'all doing?
0: Okay. We already did the Then Give What We're Playing in the background. What? My song? Yeah, I've been done that. Uh-huh. We had the folded phone. Y'all trying to run it back.
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0: Miss Shanique, what's the quickest job you ever quit?
1: 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After they asked me to mop on the first day, I didn't even mop at my own house. So it was over for me.
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0: Girl, bye.
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4: Good morning, good people. 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

0: 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Miss Shanika's Trending Topics. And Shouty Shouty's Crazy Report is the start of your day. 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
1: Whoa, whoa, whoa, whoa, whoa, whoa.
0: Mr. Hem.
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1: Okay.
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4: You really can't see or feel a crease, which is pretty incredible.
0: I mean, that's pretty cool. It folds like a book, starts at about 2,000. Samsung has responded. They have entered the chat. They say, boy, what is y'all doing?
1: They did not say that.
0: They say, boy, what is y'all doing? Okay. We already did the didn't get what we're playing in the background. But my song. Yeah, I've been done that. Uh-huh. We had the folded phone. Y'all trying to run it back.
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0: Miss Shani, what's the quickest job you ever quit?
1: Arby's. I worked there one day after they asked me to mop on the first day. I didn't even mop at my own house. So it was over for me.
0: So we're asking our listeners, what's the quickest job you've ever quit?
2: Arby's.
3: Wow.
0: Get the hell out of here.
3: Same one as Shanika?
2: Yeah, I quit Arby's the first day.
3: Why?
2: Because they don't sell good food. Ain't no need for me to be working in there and they don't got good food.
0: Girl, bye.
4: Kroger's. My name's Paulette. I was working at Kroger's and I never forget, you know, sometimes they have special need workers that bag and he hit me on my behind. And when I reported, you know, they was making it seem like it was okay because of his condition, but he knew what he was doing. Because he was like, hey,
0: Good morning, good people.
5: What we gonna do?
0: I tell y'all, man, y'all keep it locked. We're gonna have a good morning.
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Never y'all know this is my song. This is definitely my song. Who the f- going? V96.5, your favorite girl, Bella Brady. I'm the new friends. 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You hanging out with me. That's exactly where you're going. 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You need tickets? I got that. You want some money? I got that too. I'm also sending you places. Make sure you say tuned.

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0: Because, friend, I told you I was sending you places, and I meant exactly what I said, okay? 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Again, that phone number is 502-795-1965. I mean, wherever you want to go. You want to go to Idaho. Okay, cool. You want to go to New Mexico? Okay, perfect. You want to go relax in Arizona? Baby, do it up. Okay, you want to go party in Puerto Rico? You want to go party at the Virgin Islands? It's all a part of the U.S. So, friends, get them keywords, okay, and text them to me, all right? That easy, that simple. If you want more details, though, hiphopb965.com.
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Friend, you already know if today is your day, I am ready to celebrate you. Okay, I am. So go ahead, text me those birthday shout outs to 502-795-1965. Text them to me because I got them coming up right after this song. Okay, but friends, also, if you want to say happy birthday, say it, friend. 502

Virgo season, but it's got to be over here soon, okay? But anyways, happy birthday today goes out to Jennifer McIntosh. Happy birthday to Rico Suave. Happy birthday as well goes out to Joy Williams. Happy birthday to Layla Ali. Happy birthday to Lamar Montgomery. Happy birthday to my dog PJ Gifted as well. Have an amazing day. Turn it all the way up. One thing's for sure, two things for certain. PJ gonna party all week long, okay? So just be ready. Happy birthday.

0: Young Jock and the Streets Morning Takeover. Lil Durk's mom has spoken out.
1: I blame myself for my son, because if I would listen to my mom then on what to do, we would have been somewhere totally different. They would have been raised different, and I felt like everything would have been better. So I take accountability.
0: So we're asking our listeners this morning, what are your thoughts?
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3: I get what she's saying as far as she could have changed their surroundings and probably could have brought them up in a better neighborhood. But I feel like at the end of the day, as an adult, they make their own decisions.
4: She should not take the blame. Raising children is hard as ever. So I really hope that she take that burden off of her. And she did everything she could. Peace.

Friend, you got two songs. You got two songs to be inside of the break room, okay, for that break room tea. Coming up inside of the break room tea, friends, love is in the air, but also love is out the door, too. So you got to make sure you stay here. You stay tuned. Two songs, V96.

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1: Tell the people, tell the people.

Friend, get in this break room now. 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We got way too much to go over. Okay, friends. It's going to get a little hot. It's definitely going to get all the tea that you need. Okay, your friends, inside the break room tea again. I love to tell you all the things that you might have missed. If you need me to go into great details, I absolutely can, okay? First and foremost, love is definitely in the air. All of the proposals, all the baby announcements. Major shout out to BG. BG over the weekend proposed to his longtime girlfriend, okay, at their New Orleans show. So congratulations. She said yes. Next up, let's talk because one thing's for sure, two things for certain. Y'all, I hate a bitter person in a breakup. And the bitter person is usually the one that after y'all done broke up, the one that's doing all the talking. Okay? Like, we've heard from Remy, yes. But to have a song like this, Papoose said, I'm just taking a little page out of everybody else.

0: we couldn't get through.
1: Okay, so Fran, I'm going to tell you what this reminds me of. I don't know if you know that Michael Jackson's song Dirty Diana is actually about Diana Ross or whatever, right? But Berry Gordy was like, oh, no, we can't put that out. You putting out way too much, and everybody does not need to know all this about Diana Ross. I feel as if somebody should have took Papoose and look. Listen, Papoose, it's cool. I understand that your feelings are hurt. Understand that y'all been broken up for a while now. You got a new girlfriend. Why are we putting this out? Like, why wasn't this put out when everything first happened? You know what I'm saying? I would feel better if it came out when it first happened. I just think now, like, years later, and he's talking about how he still gives her money and all of that good stuff. Well, no matter what, y'all still got a kid together. Okay? And so, yes, that money may go towards the kid. It's not like you giving her money just for leisure things. Like, even in a song, he goes on to talk about how he wrote Remy's raps. But we all knew that, though. Like, we all knew that already. Like, so... And I get it. People are going to be like, you know what? Well, Bella, when a woman does it, it's just more accepted when a woman does it. It's not even accepted then, because if y'all saying names, like, that's wild. But also, this is something that, just take into consideration, this is something that your daughter is going to hear. You know what I'm saying? Like, just, I thought it was whack. I think Papoose is whack. There, I said it. I think he's whack. Anyways, friends, lastly, Big Tigger got some big news, baby.
2: You know what else I got? I got them charges dropped.
1: So, friends, it looks like Big Tigger was able to actually start back to work because them charges did get dropped. And they said this is the first of its kind, like one of a kind, okay? So they're saying that the DA was like, look, after all the evidence that was given to us, all that good stuff, we're just deciding not to prosecute him. Like, there's no point. Now, do we have a full-blown explanation from the DA in Fulton County? We do not. But Big Tigger said, again, he got them charges dropped. And friends, if you want more with Big Tigger, if you want more with Whack Papoose, definitely head over to hiphopb965.com. It's all there. Ready and waiting on you. But again, friends, I think it's whack when women go off about the men that they were with, and I think it's whack, even whacker for men to do it. I'm just saying. 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
7: So we're asking our listeners this morning, what are your thoughts?
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10: I get what she's saying as far as she could have changed their surroundings and probably could have brought them up in a better neighborhood. 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
11: 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So I really hope that she take that burden off of her. And she did everything she could. 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

Friend, I don't think I ever got to say thank you. Thank you to everybody that came out to Commonwealth Dodge on Saturday, okay? For the car show, friend, a major shout out to my girl Jessica Drake for also winning those tickets in to see Mr. Bryson Tiller and friends. You just got to make sure you're going to have more chances to win tickets to see Bryson, more tickets to see Chris and Usher. Friends, you just got to make sure you

0: So, friends, you know how this goes with Car Rider Chronicles. Wherever you are in the car, please get ready to call me. 502-795-1965. That's the number that you need. And, friends, I want to hear from you. So, talk to me. So, friends, let me tell you what. Earlier today, I was running my mouth. Matter of fact, I wasn't running my mouth. I overheard the conversation that was being had about gas station food. And one guy was like, I've never had gas station food. And I was like, you've never had gas station food? Like, never. And he was like, no, I never have. So, friend, I got a feeling he's still lying. But, you know, it is what it is. I'm going to let that stay where it's at. Okay? But anyways, friends, I know that there are some good gas stations here with good food. So, friends, call me 502-795-1965. What is the best gas station that has the best food? Which gas station is it again? Which gas station has the best food? I want to know. 502-795-1965. Again, the best gas station that has the best food in the city. Where do we need to send him to? Because, I think he's still lying, but who am I to be the one to tell somebody that they're lying? Okay? But again, let me know which gas station has the best food in the city. 502-795-1965. Kentucky, get ready.
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0: V96.5, I got Nichelle on the line. Nichelle, which gas station has the best food?
1: I'm going to say it's either between Dino's on 26 and Better Way over there off of, I think it's Cameron.
0: I've heard of the Better Way. I've heard of that. They said they got the best chicken.
1: Oh, their chicken's fire and their chicken salad is fire.
0: So again, first, I want to hear from you. Which gas station has the best food in the city? 502-795-1995.

For Car Rider Chronicles, this has to be the funniest conversation because for earlier today, I was talking about gas station food and somebody actually told me that they've never had gas station food. And I'm just thinking, you got to be going to the wrong gas stations. So friends, the Car Rider Chronicle question today is, which gas station has the best food? Which one is it? Sheree from the text line, major shout out to DeJuan. DeJuan said Dino's has the best food. That's the best gas station, okay? Okay, we're going to keep this party going. 502-795-1965. Call me or text me. 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
1: I gotta say Platinum got the best food in the city.
0: Platinum, that's the one right on Broadway?
1: Yeah. Right by Village.
0: I'm trying to think, have I ever ate anything from there? I feel like
1: it's a breakfast.
0: What's the breakfast meal do I need to get? I'm going in there and I'm going to say, Anthony told me to order.
1: Get you a sausage, egg, and cheese with a casserole on the side and biscuits and gravy.
0: Major shout out to Anthony. Got my whole meal together. And if you think I'm not going to go in here and order it, I absolutely am this weekend, okay? I absolutely am. But anyways, friends, I want to hear from you. Which gas station has the best food? 502-795-1965.

0: First, it's Young Jock and the Streets Morning Takeover, midday. Then your afternoons hit different when Bella Ray is on. You dig what I'm saying? 2 to 7, daily on B96.5. When Bella Ray is on, it's on, baby.
1: Leg out.

0: It's the beginning of the week, and it's time to begin to talk. 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
1: All right, so today is a big day in the city, as it is Street Widows Foundation Day. But let's talk, because I feel like I'm going to have to phrase this. It's a question, but it's still like a statement. Can we talk about moving through grief?
2: Ooh, yeah. So a lot of times when we talk about grief, we talk about the thing that is there that we can't necessarily avoid, right? It's there. Something has happened that has taken your future away in some way or fashion, whether it be a person, whether it could be divorce, it could be the ending of a friendship. There are so many different levels of grief, but the one that we know the most is the loss of a loved one. Right? So moving through grief is allowing yourself to feel. Too many times we're avoiding, and avoidance does nothing but compound the issue that we have at hand. And we have to be careful, because we can use anything to avoid anything. We think about the bad things, right? We think about substance abuse. We think about, you know, all the bad coping mechanisms that we can pick up along the way. But we don't talk about utilizing people as avoidance. Heck, even I was at the club. I didn't even want to be at the club. I would carry my big old purse, literally, with my computer, as you even know, right? And would take my whole computer out in the middle of a club. Girl, stop playing. Just because I couldn't stop working, but I didn't want to be at home. Home reminded me of so much. So I would flee. I would avoid. But avoidance didn't do anything but compound the very thing that I was going through. And so moving through grief is allowing yourself the permission, number one, to even feel, because I get it. In order to heal, healing can be uncomfortable, and I'll be daggone. Sometimes you got to let the floodgates in, but you have to do so in a way that is therapeutic to yourself. Because a lot of times people avoid because they've hit that switch off, right? They cut it off, because cutting it on means feeling it all. And sometimes that can be unbearable. So I get it. You had to do some things to survive. But in this next level, in this next season of healing, the thing that you had to do to survive isn't always conducive to the thing that you must do in order to heal. So avoidance, okay, it was there for a little bit, baby. But let's go ahead, because if we're going to pick it up and get to this next level, then that means that we have to allow ourselves the space to move through, not around, not over. The only way to move and go and being able to actually heal is to move through this thing called grief and any other feeling that you may have, because that's how we make it to the other side.
1: So, of course, E, how can everybody actually talk to you about, you know, moving through grief?
2: Look, listen, I know, bring it in the room. 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The whole point is to not suffer in silence. We do that too much. Let's move through it. Let's begin to talk.
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4: Young Jock and his Peace Morning Takeover. Lil Durk's mom has spoken out.
5: I blame myself for my son, because if I would listen to my mom then on what to do, we would have been somewhere totally different. They would have been raised different, and I felt like everything would have been better. So I take accountability.

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1: I think that she should give herself some grace, because no matter what, as long as you have access to those people, like, there's nothing your parents can do.
2: I get what she's saying as far as she could have changed their surroundings and probably could have brought them up in a better neighborhood. But I feel like at the end of the day, as an adult, they make their own decisions.
3: She should not take the blame. Raising children is hard as ever. So I really hope that she take that burden off of her. And she did everything she could. Peace, party,
4: we are dealing with some moderate slowdowns throughout the area, especially on 65 northbound and southbound in between the river as you make your way down to the Waterson Expressway. Obviously, we still got a lot of entrance and exit ramps closed through that construction project on 65. It's also affecting the westbound side of the Waterson Expressway as you approach 65, so give yourself maybe 10 extra minutes through there. I'm Andy Bass with 502 Traffic.
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Friend, I want to send you outside. I do. I want to send you outside for the love, for the free. Friends, coming up in 3 songs. I'm going to tell you where I'm sending you to. And I'm going to tell you how to win those tickets. 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I got you, okay? V96.

0: friend, you deserve to be outside this weekend. You do. Like, I really believe that you do. Okay, so friend, listen. I want to get you into Bourbon Blues and Boots. I do. I want you to come outside Shelby County Fairgrounds this Saturday, the 19th, okay, to be exact. Pull up. Meet us outside, okay? Friends, the only thing you got to do is make sure you call 502-795-1965. Call me right now if you want to win your way into Bourbon Blues and Boots. I even had somebody write me, DM me early. It was like, Bella, look, when's the next time y'all giving away tickets? Baby, this is your last chance. This is your last chance to get your tickets into Bourbon Blues and Boots happening this Saturday, Shelby County Fairgrounds. And friends, when I tell you are about to be in for a treat, you are about to be in for a ball that is about to be had, okay? Because early in the day, the kids get to come out. The kids get to hang out, all that good stuff. But friends, later on at night, baby, when the sun goes down, them kids gotta go. Them kids gotta, like, they going around checking to make sure ain't no kids on the property. Because baby, when I tell you a ball is had, a ball is had with just adults only, 21 and up, okay? So again, friends, win your way right now, 502-795-1965, because I want you to go to Bourbon Blues and Boots. I want you to be there this weekend. I want you to put your Daisy Dukes on in your boots. And fellas, I want you to get fly with your boots on. I can't wait to see y'all, but you got to call me to win, though. 502-795-1965.
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0: 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Tandra, how you feeling today?
1: I'm feeling good, girl. How are you?
0: Are you feeling amazing? Listen, Tandra, I want to get you in. Bourbon Blues and Boots this weekend, Shelby County Fairgrounds. And only thing you got to do is give me the artist and title of this song. Are you ready?
1: I'm ready.
0: What you got, girl?
1: Girl, I don't even know.
0: It's okay. It's okay. Somebody else is going to know it. 502-795-1965. I might need one of the steppers to call me and answer that one, okay? Again, 502-795-1965.
2: 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See you at the bar. You was hardly talking. That's when I knew that your heart was scarring. Friends to lovers need a part to star in. Like, wait, babe, let me ask your pardon.

0: V96.5, I got Sharika on the line. Sharika, how you feeling today?
1: Feeling good.
0: That is awesome. Listen, Sharika, I want to get you in. Bourbon Blues and Boots, Shelby County Fairgrounds this weekend. And only thing you got to do is give me the artist and the title of this song. Are you ready?
1: Yes.
0: What you got, girl?
1: I don't know that one.
0: It's okay. It's okay. It's okay. 502-795-1965. Somebody better call me with that answer. And you're going to, I'm telling you, if I have to tell you the answer, you're going to be so upset at yourself. Okay? 502.

0: how you feeling today?
1: I'm good. How are you?
0: I am feeling amazing. Listen, Kayla, I want to get you in, okay? Bourbon and Blues in Boots this Saturday. Shelby County Fairgrounds. Only thing you got to do is give me the artist and the title of this song. Are you ready?
1: I think so.
0: What you got, girl?
1: I don't got it.
0: So somebody else gonna have it. Somebody else is definitely gonna have it. Friend, 502-795-1965. I just want to send somebody to Bourbon Blues and Boots this Saturday, Shelby County Fairgrounds. Friends, it's gonna be a ball. You should be there, but you just gotta give me the artist and the title of that song, friend. That's it. B96.

friend. Don't forget, you can always text me your shout outs to 502-795-1965. Straight from the text line, it says, happy 16th birthday to my niece Olivia Hampton from your Aunt Keita. Happy sweet 16, girl. Okay, have an amazing day. And of course, I hope you have the sweetest 16th.

0: what's happening? How you feeling?
1: Hey,
0: now listen, Ashley, I'm trying my best to get you in, okay? Bourbon Blues and Boots this Saturday at Shelby County Fairgrounds. The only thing you got to do is give me the artist and the title of this song. Are you ready?
1: Yeah.
0: What you got, girl?
1: Oh, my God.
0: That ain't it. But I mean, hey, you know, I know he know God, probably. You know, hey, 502-795-1965. Call me if you think you know the artist and the title of that song, friend.

0: Miss On The Line. Anissa, how you feeling today?
1: I'm doing all right. How you doing?
0: I am feeling amazing. Listen, I want to get you in. Bourbon Blues in the Boots this Saturday, Shelby County Fairgrounds. And only thing you have to do is give me the artist and the title of this song. Are you ready?
1: I think so. Run up. I don't know.
0: It's okay. Okay, we got more tickets for tomorrow. I'm going to even tell you the answer, because that song is actually by Cupid. It's called The Cookout, okay? That is the name of that song. Friends, go look it up so you know how to do the dance on Saturday, okay, at Bourbon Blues and Boots, okay? You got more chances tomorrow. Let's try it again. But coming up next, you do get that 5 o'clock traffic party, DJ Empty Beats, international DJ Empty Beats, also inside of that 5 o'clock traffic party. Your catch flights, not feelings keyword happens at 5 o'clock. It happens at 5 o'clock, so definitely make sure you are listening in at 5 o'clock for your keyword, okay? So, for friends, make sure you put that seatbelt on. 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Coming up, B96.
2: Young Jock and his Peace Morning Takeover. 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
3: 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They would have been raised different, and I felt like everything would have been better. So I take accountability.
2: So we're asking our listeners this morning, what are your thoughts?
1: I think that she should give herself some grace, because no matter what, as long as you have access to those people, like, there's nothing your parents can do.
4: I get what she's saying as far as she could have changed their surroundings and probably could have brought them up in a better neighborhood. But I feel like at the end of the day, as an adult, they make their own decisions.
5: She should not take the blame. Raising children is hard as ever. So I really hope that she take that burden off of her. And she did everything she could. Peace, party, baby.
6: Still in really good shape throughout most of the area. We are dealing with some moderate slowdowns, especially on 65 northbound and southbound in between the river as you make your way down to Waterston Expressway. Obviously, multiple entrance and exit ramps remain closed through that construction project, so definitely give yourself lots of extra time through there. The westbound side of the Waterston Expressway as you approach 65 is also extremely busy with about a 10-minute delay. I'm Andy Bass with 502 Traffic.

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7: Up on the stage and do my money dance. 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

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And I'm not for the game, so you better watch your mouth for me. 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I can't send you no money, so don't call me from no cell. 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I mean.

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0: Now, for you know, I always got some real questions that definitely need to be answered. And friends, while you are in the car, whether you're going to point A to point B to point C, wherever you're going, friends, I really hope that you are making it there safe. And I hope that you get there safe, okay? But anyways, friends, now earlier today, in here, just ear hustling, somebody was like, they had never had gas station food. And so I'm like, so you mean to tell me any gas station you go to get, like, you may be hungry, you don't get no food? No, like, you've never, like, snacks, okay, whatever, but you've never gotten food from the gas station. It was like, no. I was like, so you've never even been to Bucky's? You've never been to Wawa's? And it was like, no. I was like, I think you're going to the wrong gas stations in the city. I think that's just what it is. So, friends, I need your help, okay? So, friend, which gas station has the best food in the city? 502-795-1965. Again, which gas station has the best food in the city? Go ahead and call me, or you can text me, friend. Let me know. 502-795-1965. Please let me know so I can let him know. I thought it was really crazy that he's never had gas station food. I don't know if he's ever been downtown either. But anyways, friends, again, 502-795-1965.
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6: Waterson Expressway westbound at Poplar Level Road got an accident with both shoulders busy with the accident scene. It's causing more of a slowdown as you approach the 65 area on the westbound side, so watch out for that. 65, speaking of which, heavy rush hour delays in between the river as you make your way down to Waterson Expressway and the Snyder Expressway southbound going to westbound as you approach Fern Creek. Heavy delays. I'm Andy Bass with 502 Traffic.
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11: 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Ballin' hard on another hemisphere. Somebody tell them people Mr. Hem is here.
13: Whoa, whoa, whoa, whoa, whoa, whoa.
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13: Whoa, whoa, whoa, whoa, whoa, whoa.
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No cap, God am a witness. Success feel better, independent. 9-11 at the Valley, out of Linnet. Big Master P vibe, no limit. Ballin' hard on another hemisphere. Somebody tell them people Mr. Hem is here. Whoa, whoa, whoa, whoa, whoa. Mr. Hem.

0: You could put me any place on the map, cause I'm him. Never chase bread, chase the vision. 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Ballin' hard on another hemisphere. Somebody tell them people Mr. Hem is here.
1: 386
2: Leaf,
1: I got Fat Matt on the line. Fat Matt, which gas station got the best food?
2: Man, Shorty's on Broadway. You gotta go see Nisa. She got fried macaroni, cheese, and green beans, and them catfish nuggets.
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1: Platinum, that's the one right on Broadway?
3: Yeah. Right by Village.
1: I'm trying to think, have I ever ate anything from there? 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
3: it's a breakfast.
1: What's the breakfast meal do I need to get? I'm going in there and I'm going to say, Anthony told me to order.
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1: Friend, I guess to tell you, this is hilarious. 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

B96, so fast. Your favorite girl, Bella Brady, out here hanging out with you wherever you're going, friend. I'm just glad to be hanging out with you. I'm just glad to be in passenger princess with you, okay? Friends, we have one more hour long, one more hour strong. You get to drive around with me for one more hour, okay? But coming up in three songs, it's Begin to Talk Mondays. We all need to go sit on the couch. And let's talk about moving through grief, okay?

0: It's the beginning of the week, and it's time to begin to talk. 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
1: All right, so today is a big day in the city, as it is Street Widows Foundation Day. But let's talk, because I feel like I'm going to have to phrase this. It's a question, but it's still like a statement. Can we talk about moving through grief?
2: Ooh, yeah. So a lot of times when we talk about grief, we talk about the thing that is there that we can't necessarily avoid, right? It's there. Something has happened that has taken your future away in some way or fashion, whether it be a person, whether it could be divorce, it could be the ending of a friendship. There are so many different levels of grief, but the one that we know the most is the loss of a loved one. Right? So moving through grief is allowing yourself to feel. Too many times we're avoiding, and avoidance does nothing but compound the issue that we have at hand. And we have to be careful, because we can use anything to avoid anything. We think about the bad things, right? We think about substance abuse. We think about, you know, all the bad coping mechanisms that we can pick up along the way. But we don't talk about utilizing people as avoidance. Heck, even I was at the club. I didn't even want to be at the club. I would carry my big old purse, literally, with my computer, as you even know, right? And would take my whole computer out in the middle of a club. Girl, stop playing. Just because I couldn't stop working, but I didn't want to be at home. Home reminded me of so much. So I would flee. I would avoid. But avoidance didn't do anything but compound the very thing that I was going through. And so moving through grief is allowing yourself the permission, number one, to even feel, because I get it. In order to heal, healing can be uncomfortable, and I'll be daggone. Sometimes you got to let the floodgates in, but you have to do so in a way that is therapeutic to yourself. Because a lot of times people avoid because they've hit that switch off, right? They cut it off, because cutting it on means feeling it all. And sometimes that can be unbearable. So I get it. You had to do some things to survive. But in this next level, in this next season of healing, the thing that you had to do to survive isn't always conducive to the thing that you must do in order to heal. So avoidance, okay, it was there for a little bit, baby. But let's go ahead, because if we're going to pick it up and get to this next level, then that means that we have to allow ourselves the space to move through, not around, not over. The only way to move and go and being able to actually heal is to move through this thing called grief and any other feeling that you may have, because that's how we make it to the other side.
1: So, of course, E, how can everybody actually talk to you about, you know, moving through grief?
2: Look, listen, I know, bring it in the room. Let's begin to talk. Go ahead, 502-379-5749. 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Or you can go to begintotalk.com. 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The whole point is to not suffer in silence. We do that too much. Let's move through it. Let's begin to talk.
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1: 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I'm gonna be back tomorrow. 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But also, I still got some more keywords for you for tomorrow. For brands, I still got the tea for you on Tuesday. Okay, and what else? Friend, I still got Car Rider Chronicle and the Daily Debate. Tomorrow, all kicking off again at 2 o'clock. I cannot wait to see you then. But friends, do two things for me as always. I always want you to keep a smile on your face. Do something nice for someone else. Encouraging words goes a long, long way. All right, go be good, go be great. Best version of yourself that you can be. I'll catch you tomorrow. I'll see you later. V96.
2: For the most part, normal rush hour delays have wound down very nicely throughout all of Louisville. We do have a little bit of a slowdown on the westbound side of 264 Waterson Expressway as you approach 65. That's just about a 3, maybe a 4 minute delay, so that should be winding down very nicely as well. Even 65 northbound and southbound in between the river and Waterson, that too has had the normal rush hour delays wind down. I'm Andy Bass with 502 Traffic.
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0: 10. Girl, you a 10, girl, you a 10, girl, you a 10. 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Girl, you a 10, girl, you a 10, girl, you a
1: 96.5, Humming That Young Jock, Street Morning Takeover. What's happening? It's your man, DJ Empty Beats. You feel the energy, don't you? You feel the energy. It's Monday. The after party is officially open, and you know it's about to get crazy on this radio. What's happening? What's going on? How was your weekend, huh? Did you make it to that free concert? Did you get out and enjoy the jazz at Central Park? You know what I'm saying? What did you do? Talk to me. Hit me up, 795-1965. That's the number right there. Let's talk about what you do this weekend. You know what I'm saying? Because I'm interested. I'm also going to give you some information on how you can get to that Bryson Tiller concert. All right? Jack Harlow is coming back to the city, man. I'm talking about 502 lit right now, ain't we? Damn, y'all feel this energy? Let me go ahead and play some music because I'm too hype right now and I don't understand why. Oh, yeah, I do. Because I want to talk to you about this city called Toronto. I'm going to talk to you about it this hour as well, too. All right, lock in that number, 795-1965. Hit us up on social media at HipHopB965. I'm DJ MP Beats. It's the after party. You got to deal with me to 10 o'clock. It's Monday, man. Turn the radio up. It's B96.5. Let's ride.

0: B96.5, home of that young jock, street morning takeover. What's happening, man? You want to go see Bryson Tiller, right? This is what we looking for. We ain't looking for your grown-up behind. Nah, we not. We're looking for a high school student who has who's doing amazing things, making positive choices, going beyond and above, or simply just working hard and changing the better in their school this year, all right? Know a student who deserves to be recognized? Well, nominate them. Winners are going to be surprised by Bella Ray. She's going to pull up to the school. You know what I'm saying? You're going to go get to see Bryson Tiller live, and this is all happening October 7th at the KFC Yum Center. So this is what I want you to do. 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Nominate that baby right now, all right? Go do it right now, because I'm telling you, I'm looking at the numbers right now and it's loading up. So I don't want you to be like, ah, they forgot about my baby. Now go nominate your baby. Talk highly about your baby. Tell us why they should go see Bryson Tiller, all right? 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We got all the information over there. Don't go nowhere, man, because you know what I'm saying? Glorilla's loading up after this. It's B96.5.
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B96.5, home of that young jock, Street Morning Takeover. It's DJ Empty Beast, and I got to talk about Toronto. Give me four records. I'm going to let you know about this city that, you know what I'm saying, during the summertime, you might want to go visit, all right? Give me four records. It's B96.5.

0: Young Jock in the Streets Morning Takeover. Lil Durk's mom has spoken out.
1: I blame myself for my son, because if I would listen to my mom then on what to do, we would have been somewhere totally different. They would have been raised different, and I feel like everything would have been better. So I take accountability.
0: We're asking our listeners this morning, what are your thoughts?
2: I think that she should give herself some grace, because no matter what, as long as you have access to those people, like, there's nothing your parents can do.
3: I get what she's saying as far as she could have changed their surroundings and probably could have brought them up in a better neighborhood. But I feel like at the end of the day, as an adult, they make their own decisions.
4: She should not take the blame. Raising children is hard as ever. So I really hope that she take that burden off of her. And she did everything she could. Please, honey,

0: Young Jock in the Streets Morning Takeover. Lil Durk's mom has spoken out.
1: I blame myself for my son, because if I would listen to my mom then on what to do, we would have been somewhere totally different. They would have been raised different, and I feel like everything would have been better. So I take accountability.
0: So we're asking our listeners this morning, what are your thoughts?
2: I think that she should give herself some grace, because no matter what, as long as you have access to those people, like, there's nothing your parents can do.
3: I get what she's saying as far as she could have changed their surroundings and probably could have brought them up in a better neighborhood. But I feel like at the end of the day, as an adult, they make their own decisions.
4: She should not take the blame. Raising children is hard as ever. So I really hope that she take that burden off of her. And she did everything she could. Peace, honey.
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better not ever go to cell block one. 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They tell me Chubb's the only one that get your hand-me-downs and party at the party playing with his nose now. And Baka got a weird case, why is he around? Certified lover boys, certified pedophiles. 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